It is BTS and Butter. 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Good to see the boys doing their thing. It's Come Over as the track.

Aerosmith, Love in an Elevator on BFBS. Now, I live in a country where we have to say a lot of American words, like elevator for lift and bathroom for toilet and trash, garbage. And can you tell me where the garbage is, because they don't really get bin. I actually found myself saying it the other day. Oh, yeah, let's go and get some chips. Meaning crisps. I know what's becoming of me.

John and Vangelis, I'll Find My Way Home. That's such a great track, isn't it? And before that, The Beautiful South with Everybody's Talking on BFBS. Now, we've got Lionel Richie up next. This is Hello. Just a reminder for you, if you're listening in Gibraltar, that every Tuesday there is a coffee morning for you at the Naffy at Helm Point. Starts at 11.15 till 12.30. And if you're new, you're old, just go along and have a coffee and a bit of a chat. Everybody is welcome.

Forces Station. Now, Suzanne Vega, I bumped into in the star bar, or the kind of like the press bar, at the Isle of Wight Festival when I went there many, many years ago. And she was basically sat at the bar. Well, was she sat at the bar? She's kind of slumped at the bar, let's put it that way. This is Marlena on the Wall.

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The latest from Teddy Swims is Mr. Know-It-All on BFBS, the Forces Station. And it's George Wedlake in for Joe Carden on Tuesday's Totally Connected. I hope you're well. Morning, Falklands. Tom Payne's on the way in just less than 5 minutes' time with your breakfast show. Following yesterday's round of the Breakfast Three, the song and celebrity still need to be guessed. So today's grand total now goes up to £140. So in the Falklands, make sure you get listening from 7 a.m. local time. If you're sticking with Totally Connected, we've got your news on the way for 11 a.m. UK time. On the other side of that, we kick off some Five Aside. Have I made it easier today? I don't know. I'll let you be the judge of that. We'll see what happens. To get us to your latest headlines, here's Dua Lipa and Houdini.

0: New from Taylor Swift, I Knew It, I Knew You on BFBS, The Forces Station, from the upcoming Toy Story 5 movie, which hits cinemas this coming Friday, the 19th of June. I am really excited for it. Personally, I do think they should have ended it after the third one. It was a perfect moment, a perfect ending when the toys were passed over to Bonnie, but Toy Story 4 was pretty good, wasn't it? And you know this one's going to be as well. My kids are beside themselves. And me, a little bit. We've got Lizzo and Cardi B on the way in just a moment. I'm going to stick on some Jason Derulo for you too. And then we catch up with the host of our brand new BFBS podcast, Daily Dits. Lauren Mitchell will be joining us in, let's have a look, just over 3 minutes' time. Get on that.
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9: They don't know I do it for the culture, oh man. They say I should watch the stuff I post, come on man. Say I'm turning big girls into pros, come on man. They say I get groupies at my shows, come on man.

Tori Amos, Cornflake Girl on BFBS, the Forces Station. And a George Redlake with you. We have about 25-ish minutes left together. So we're going to cram in some tunes between now and the end of Totally Connected today. We've got Role Model lined up and ready to go. Some vintage Kate Nash for you too. So musically, we are doing okay. In fact, next up, how about a little bit of Somber? It's 12 to 12.

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the rhythm. Katy Perry with Skip Marley and Chained to the Rhythm. That's on BFBS, the Forces Station, and here we go on to a Tuesday. How's it going? I'm Melissa, and it is Canada and Belize breakfast for this morning, and it is just getting everything on the go. So we got plenty of tunes, a bit of chat, and a whole lot of goodness to be sharing for you with you this Tuesday. And we probably should have just a quick look at what's going on with that weather. I mean, is it going to rain today here on the prairies? I think you could probably put a check mark next to that one, because we do have some thunderstorms on the go. Let's have a look. Weather. Well, here we go. Let's go down to Belize. It is currently 29 for today, Tuesday, and a thunderstorm in spots this morning. Otherwise, mostly cloudy and very warm. A high of 32, but that's going to have a real feel of 40. Max UV index today of 7, and humidity sitting at 55%. Tonight's low in Price Barracks, 27, and then into Wednesday, partly sunny, toasty conditions. A caution advised of doing strenuous activities. A high of 34, but that's going to have a real feel of 43 for tomorrow. Some warm days in the forecast here for Belize, so take care out there. Things here on the prairies, currently overcast skies and 14, but there is some sunshine out there, so don't worry. And then this afternoon, a high of 26, but thunderstorms are expected, 2 to 4 millimeters of rain, and then into overnight down to 12, and Wednesday, a mix of sun and cloud and a high of 19. Music, we have got Spiller and Sophie Alice Baxter. We've got some Royal Blood, and this one is Lady Gaga and Doechii.

0: Runway.
1: That is, of course, the Lady Gaga and Doechii Runway. It is off of the new, of course, Devil Wears Prada 2 movie. It's been on a while, but that's off the soundtrack of that. So some good tunes. And we've got a whole lot of goodness on the go. We've got Royal Blood next, Shiner in the Dark.

That is Gord Bamford and Leaning on This Bar. That's on BFBS, the Forces Station. What do we got on the go for today? It is very busy. And don't forget that if you are here in Ralston, there is bingo happening at the military, or the, with the Military Family Resource Center, the MFRC. And they're hosting bingo at the, Creative Connection Center. There we go. Forgot the name of the place. Creative Connections this morning, 9:30. Bingo will be on the go. And there is a team visiting here who would love to meet lots of the Bath's community. So they'll be at the bingo, and so please come along. That includes a representative from the Army Families Federation, then, who would love to speak to some families who are posted here to Bath's. Groove Jet next, Spiller featuring Sophie Ellis Baxter.

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0: That is Ed Sheeran and Azazam on BFBS, the Forces Station. And we do have fresh new music coming up. 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
1: A lot going on right now. 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
1: Fresh new music, and it is time. Today we've got the Korean band, of course, K-pop band that is absolutely massive across the globe, and they took a little bit of a break, but they're now back after finishing doing their national service and things like that, and they've got an official Festa 2026 song called Come Over, and it's about the group's longing to be reunited with their BTS army after a long hiatus. So fans are already speaking a whole lot about this, and it could be just one of those big tunes that put on your summer playlist. So it's BTS, Come Over, and if you want to vote, don't forget, you can do that on our BFBS Canada Facebook page or go to bfbs.com/music.

Green Day, absolutely love some Basket Case on BFBS, of course, the station, and what some great music. Loving that, and just a reminder about some of the things that are on the go. There is, of course, going to be a Schools Out for Summer party Friday, the 26th of June from 12 o'clock at the Rec Centre. Inflatables, games, chalk, snacks, and more. You can come down and celebrate the end of the school year with your friends, but a Schools Out for the Summer Friday, the 27th of June at the Rec Centre. So looking forward to that. Can't believe we're more than halfway through June here, and the kids, especially if they're in, Ralston School, will be wrapping things up on next Thursday, final day of school. So they got the rest of this week, and then next week up until Thursday, and then that is school done for the year. What we also have also on the go for Ralston School for all this week, it is Indigenous Awareness Week, and they've got plenty of activities. And yesterday there was a group from the Métis community who brought dancing and music and activities to the school, and they've got more on for today as well. So if your child goes to Ralston School, you are more than welcome to come along and enjoy some of the activities on the go with the Indigenous Week. And they all start around 1 o'clock in the afternoon. And I think there's a teepee raising for today. So please go check it out. We've got some Gracie Abrams, Hit the Wall.

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that Ariana Grande, Hate That I Made You Love Me on BFF, yes, of course, the station. We're coming up to 8 o'clock. Good time for a few more tunes here, including some Canadian music, but this one is Usher. Peace out.

Going all the way back to 2004 with that Usher tune. It is, yeah, it's on the FBS Forces station. And we do have, of course, Forces news coming up fairly quick here. But we do have a few things on the go still. And just a quick reminder that there is going to be a coffee morning and bingo this morning with the Military Family Resource Center over at Creative Connection. Starts at 9:30 and everyone's invited to come down. You can win yourself some MFRC swag, but also visiting there will be a group of visitors from the Land Warfare and AFF, so that's the Army Families Federation, and they will be there to chat to families, so it'd be much appreciated if you could come down and play some bingo and also meet up with the team who are here visiting. This one is Jessica Russell.

0: Teenage Dirtbag and Weegus on the FBS, the Forces Station. Absolutely loving that. It is a bit of great music to start off 8 o'clock. I'm Melissa. It is the Canada and Belize Breakfast, and here we go into 8 o'clock. It's 7 minutes past, and it is Tuesday, 16th of June. Just double checking that one. And it is shaping up to be not too bad of a day. Hopefully we've got some good things on the go. And you get a chance to pop down to the Community Connection Center this morning from 9:30 to play some community bingo, win yourself some prizes, and also meet up with the team who are visiting here from Land Warfare and the AFF. So just another quick reminder about that. We're going to look at the weather, and then we're going to get into a whole lot more music.
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0: Let's see. Here in Ralston, skies are starting to cloud over, 15 degrees at the moment. Today's high going to be 26, but there is a risk of damaging hail and wind for this afternoon with a thunderstorm. So just keep an eye out on that. And then overnight, we're looking at down to 12 for tonight. And then into Wednesday, a high of 19, a mix of sun and cloud, and looking not too bad. And then Belize, very warm and just getting warmer. It is currently 29 today. High expected to be 32. Thunderstorm around in spots this morning, otherwise cloudy and very warm. A real feel of 40. Max UV index today of 7. And then tonight's low for Bat Sub will be 27. For Wednesday, 34, but a real feel of 43. So partly sunny and very warm conditions. Caution being advised if doing strenuous activities outside. And the kind of weather is continuing through Thursday and Friday as well. So it may be 34, but that real feel going up quite high in Belize. Music on the way, Bella Kay, Fun Loving Criminals, and this is Gigi Perez.

That is Gigi Perez's Sailor Song. This one, well, one of those ones that hopefully you don't need an introduction to. It's Fun Loving Criminals.

Thanks. I walk into the teller, I give her the letter. She gives me the loot, the parted up lips and a wink that I found cute. And I said, baby, baby, baby, is there some karmic cheese?

That is Scott Hellman and Good Problems. It's on BFBS, the Force Station, some Canadian tunes, and loving that. And we're going to get into a competition. Of course, the NHL all wrapped up, Stanley Cup winners, Carolina Hurricanes, but there is so much World Cup on the go. 48 teams. I'm still trying to wrap my head around how this is all going to work, but matches on for today. What do we got on the go for this? Today is France versus Senegal, Iraq versus Norway, Argentina versus Algeria, and Austria versus Jordan. So those are all matches on today, depending on which team you may be supporting. Tomorrow's a big day though. England faces Croatia tomorrow, 2 o'clock in the afternoon.

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Kid Laroi and Love Again. That's on BFBS, the Forces station. We do have Forces 24 on the go at 8:30. We're going to catch up with some more news and sport. And don't forget that there's still an opportunity to get in on some free Medicine Hat Mavericks baseball tickets if you get in touch with the Military Family Resource Center. They've got free tickets. It includes the game, a burger or hot dog, a drink, and a snack as well. There is a QR code to get registered or pop into the MFRC office. They've got game on the Tuesday, the 14th of July for free tickets. And we've got some 220 Kid featuring JC Stewart, Too Many Nights, as we head up to Forces 24. And then I'll be back with more great music.

0: The Defence Secretary Dan Jarvis has paid tribute to the UK Armed Forces in his first appearance in the Commons since his appointment last week. Vicky Turner reports.
1: New to the job, the Defence Secretary Dan Jarvis praised his predecessor John Healey for steering the Ministry of Defence through what he described as a period of growing instability. And with the Chancellor Rachel Reeves at his side, hinted at the ongoing discussions within government about how much should be spent on military.
2: All those people who expose themselves to risk yesterday, to those who will do so tonight, tomorrow, and in the future. I have a responsibility now to them to make sure that they get what they need, and I am determined to fulfil those duties.
1: Mr. Jarvis told MPs that Mr. Healey leaves office knowing the armed forces are better prepared and better supported than when he took over. Speaking about his own appointment, the new Defence Secretary said it was both a privilege and a huge responsibility at a challenging time for the country.
2: It's been some time since I left the armed forces. The tactics, technology and threats have all changed beyond recognition. The one thing, however, that has remained constant is the professionalism, courage and extraordinary skill of our servicemen and women.
1: Mr. Jarvis also reassured Ukraine of Britain's continued backing, saying he'd spoken with Ukraine's defence minister, stressing that a change in leadership at the MOD will not change the UK's position.
0: More than one in ten forces family homes have been treated for damp and mould in the last 6 months. That's according to the results of a Freedom of Information request by BFBS Forces News. Sian Greschek, Melbourne reports.
3: The MOD has 47,700 service family accommodation properties in the UK. According to the FOI, between November 2025 and the end of April 2026, there have been 6,391 reports of damp and mould. Over the same time period, there have been 5,550 SFA properties that had to be treated for damp and mould. That's 11.6% of SFA, so more than one in ten. During that time, 20 families were offered alternative accommodation because the problem was so bad. Hundreds of properties needed repeat visits to tackle the issues. 1,158 homes were treated more than once, with some families needing up to 6 visits to tackle the problem. The MOD told us there's been considerable focus to identify and tackle damp and mould in SFA properties. They say that severe cases are triaged within 24 hours, with attendance within 48 hours. Lower level cases are responded to, they say, within 10 days.
0: That's the latest. I'm Nigel Adderley.

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It is 24 minutes to 9 here, and it is BFBS, the Forces Station. We've got the Canada and Belize Breakfast on the go. This is a new tune from Charlie XCX.

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0: Let's go.
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That is Yellow, and it is Coldplay, and it is on BFBS, the Forces Station. So I'm getting a bit of tune there. We've got some country music from Ella Langley next.

0: Langley and choosing Texas. If you're into your two-stepping, that's a good tune to do it to. We've got time for this morning's Forces story, and it is the Armed Forces are set to receive a 3.6% pay rise in the third above inflation increase in a row. So what does that mean for you and your finances? The Savvy Squatty is a serving soldier who offers free, easy to understand personal money tips with a military spin on his YouTube channel. George Ryland's been getting his thoughts on the news.
1: Overall, positive, to be honest. Despite the social media negativity through at least my channel and that, and asking people, overall, the sentiment is positive. Sometimes we need to remember it's a 3.6% pay award. What people might not realize is that this is having to be funded through departmental cuts. So overall, the pay award's costing £500 million. That's going to have to be found by essentially other departments having to make cuts. So therefore, we're going to potentially maybe start getting less adventure training, and or maybe there's going to be less welfare resource. There's all these trade-offs that will happen due to it. Now, that's not to say we shouldn't have a pay rise. I absolutely think we do. But as some people are critiquing that it's not high enough, rightly or wrongly, it's the trade-offs that come with having pay awards, especially in the public sector. It's just not as simple as let's increase it by this amount and there's going to be no second and third order effects. But overall, I'm quite happy. I was expecting 2.5%, so 3.6 is a plus.
2: And for those who are serving, how do they actually work out the increase in their monthly pay, what they'll be getting?
1: Well, they can come and follow me on Instagram. I've recently released the pay tables with the annual salaries and the net monthly pay based on people who live within England and Wales with your standard tax code. And actually, those who might live in Scotland, it'd be slightly different. So the Armed Forces Pay Review Body report is public information. You can Google it. At the end of that report are all of the pay tables, and you can take the annual salary there that's relevant to that person's rank and supplement pay. And then you can throw it into just an online salary calculator, which again, a quick Google. And especially for those like in Scotland, there's like a little box you can tick, resident of Scotland, and it'll tell you much more accurately your net monthly pay, the taxes that you'll pay, the breakdown. So yeah, there's that option too.
2: And when does this come into effect?
1: Comes into effect as of the 1st of July. We'll have back pay to April. We'll see that in July's pay, which will come to us at the end of July. But yeah, as of the 1st of July, it'll come into effect.
2: And you've also covered the costs associated with service life that have increased on your channels, haven't you?
1: Yes, we are not sheltered from the outside world as much as we might like to be. House prices and rent is increasing on Civvy Street. That's reflected in the increases that's happened with this report. So it's on the sort of highest tier, the highest grade of SFA and SLA, it's 3.8% increase. 3.8% is a higher number than 3.6%. They are percentages of different numbers. So a 3.8% increase on £1,000 is not going to cancel out a 3.6% increase on a £30,000 salary. So it's not going to cancel each other out, but there is, of course, slight increases in accommodation expenses.
2: And as always, you've got so much help on your Instagram with helping people budget, get financially savvy. And the best thing to do, you always say this, is to get started as soon as you sign up, isn't it?
1: Yeah, exactly. The sooner you start, the better. I do think if people are a bit more sensible with their finances, the military does offer opportunities that are not available on Civvy Street in terms of finance. And when you utilise the benefits it offers, it can definitely put you well ahead of peers in Civvy Street.
2: And it's free advice, so why wouldn't you? So overall, you're happy with these results, aren't you?
1: I am, yeah, but there are people who are not.
2: Well, let's try and be positive for a change. Savvy Squaddy, thank
1: exactly.
2: you so much.
1: Thank you for having me. Cheers.
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there, Lemon Cash. That is Breakup Song. We got one more here, and then we are heading up to Forces News at 9 o'clock. It is a busy morning here.

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2: The Chief of the Defence Staff says the armed forces will have to dial back operations and exercises if it doesn't get more money. Air Chief Marshal Sir Rich Knighton's warning comes after John Healey stepped down as Defence Secretary because of his concerns over military funding.
3: The thing that I am most concerned about is the level of day-to-day activity funding. So we call it RDEL, the Resource Departmental Expenditure Limit, because that drives funds operational activity, drives exercises and training. And those are the things that make sure the men and women of our armed forces are as ready as they can be with the equipment they have got today.
2: The former armed forces minister has told MPs the UK needs to learn the lessons of the Ukraine war. Al Carnes has followed the former Defence Secretary John Healey in giving a personal statement in the Commons. Mr Healey told MPs the defence investment plan falls well short of what's needed. And Al Khan said our armed forces must be ready to face the Russian threat.
4: As the clouds of war darken Europe's border once more, do we need to learn the lessons our forefathers learnt in World War II or indeed the Cold War? This isn't about individual items of equipment or bespoke defence funding lines, but about preparedness, about unity of purpose, prioritisation and national resilience. We are no longer packaging up our military to deploy to a foreign field, but being ready to fight from here. Fight from the home base, for democracy, for the right to self-determination, and for European security.
2: Donald Trump insists an agreed peace deal states loud and clear Iran wouldn't develop a nuclear weapon. Speaking at the G7 in France, the US president has reiterated it'll be signed on Friday and will see the important shipping route, the Strait of Hormuz, fully open. We're awaiting the full text of the deal. Sky's political editor Beth Rigby is in Evian.
5: I think there has been a lot of warm words, certainly in that leaders' dinner last night around Iran and finally getting to a point where a ceasefire appears to have happened, having been promised and then not delivered for many weeks.
2: A package of 70 sanctions targeting Russia has been unveiled by the government, which it says is aimed at choking off the Kremlin's war effort in Ukraine. Moscow's shadow fleet, financial networks and military supply chains are all subject to the measures. England defender Tino Livramento is out of the World Cup with a hamstring injury picked up in training in Kansas. The Newcastle man is being replaced in the squad by Trevor Chalobah of Chelsea, who was on holiday in the USA. England play their first game against Croatia in Dallas tomorrow. Reading champions Argentina meet Algeria late tonight, following France's meeting with Senegal in the pick of today's action. That's the latest. I'm Nigel Adderley.

0: Bruno Mars, he is so good. 24K Magic, if you're not doing some chair dancing to that, you're wasting your Tuesday morning, honestly. I'm Melissa, it is the Canada and Belize Breakfast. We are here, and it is all go for this Tuesday, 16th of June already. And we are like already halfway through this month, which has gone by in a bit of a blur. Do hope you have some great plans for today, and probably should have a little look at what the weather is up to and see if you're going to need your umbrella for this afternoon, or perhaps maybe not safe to stand under an umbrella. I think it's supposed to be a thunder and lightning storm. Let's do this weather.
1: Weather.
0: Let's go all the way down to Belize and see what they've got on the go. Very warm down there. I don't think I would be loving it. I would be one of those people who would just need a personal air conditioner around me at all times down in Belize. It is currently 29. Today's high will be 32 with a real feel of 40. Max UV index today of 7 and rather cloudy and very warm. And with humidity at 55%. Tonight's low for Price Barracks looking at 27, not too bad. And then for Wednesday, looking to be very warm, a high of 34. Partly sunny and toasty conditions. Caution is going to be advised if doing strenuous activities outside. It's going to be a real feel tomorrow of 43 and in the shade just feeling like 39. So there's no reprieve even if you are in the shade. It's toasty. And then back up here for Batis, what do we got on the go? It is going to be 15 or 17 at the moment. Partly cloudy skies. Today's high looking at 26. A thunderstorm into this afternoon. 2 to 4 centimeters of rain, but damaging hail and risk, wind risk for today as well. Overnight down to 12, and then we are looking at tomorrow a high of 19 here on the prairies. Mix of sun and cloud and some not bad weather for a few days, but more rain is expected over the weekend. Music on the way, we've got Feeder, we've got Rudimental, and this one is Teddy Swims.

Kelly Swims, Mr. Know-It-All on BFAS. The Forces Station, we do need to have a little look at some of the competitions so we can get your name hopefully into the draw. And we're going to do England versus Croatia for tomorrow. Who do you think's going to win? Get your guesses in over on our BFAS Canada Facebook page.

Cammy with her version of Zombie, and that is on BFBS for Sustation. We got lots of tunes and BFBS Rewind on the go for today, so let's just keep it going with the music. This one's Feeder.

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I'm in Love with You. That is the 1975, and it is on BFBS, the Forces Station. It is all good, and hopefully you've got yourself a whole lot of good things to be doing for your Tuesday, whatever you happen to get up to. We've got on the go, the bingo happening with the Military Family Resource Center, but there are some guests there today as well, including Esther from AFF, that's the Army Families Federation, and she is keen to speak with everyone, and we also have some visitors from the Land Warfare Center who are keen to speak with families as well. So please come down and enjoy that for this morning at 9:30 at the Community Connections Building here in Ralston.

Milky with Mall Grab and Just the Way You Are. Here's some just random facts that you may need to know sometime in your lifetime. The Eiffel Tower was inaugurated the same year that Nintendo was founded. Yes, Nintendo, the game system, has been around since 1889, apparently. There's about a quarter pound of salt in every gallon of seawater. So if you're ever looking for something to season your food with, you may want to get some seawater and dry it out, and you'll get yourself some salt. Elastic bands apparently last longer if they're stored in the refrigerator. And studies show that your favorite foods are most likely those foods that your mother ate while she was expecting you. So if you've got a thing for peanut butter and beetroot sandwiches, it's because your mom ate them when she was expecting you. And also, I learned today that it takes a snail 220 hours, not quite 10 days, to crawl 1 mile. So the snail races are on the go. But there's a few random facts that you may need to know coming up sometime in your lifetime. This one is Ocean Color Scene.

0: 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It's called Passenger. 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

0: 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And all these next tunes as we wrap up the Canada and Belize Breakfast are from one certain year. 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

0: Jordan Sparks tattoo, and what year do you think it was for BFBS Rewind? If you thought it was 2008, you would be correct. We had some good music there. We are heading up to Forces News at 10, then we're going to join George Ryland, and she is actually in Jib, visiting with Ginny at the moment, but she's coming live from Jib, so it's a bit of interest there, and it's coming all the way from Gibraltar. And so then we've got Jack Miles into this afternoon as well from 12 to 4, and he's got a full hour of BFBS Rewind coming up. Guru Josh Project, up to the news. Take care.
1: Here's my key, philosophy. A freak like me just needs infinity.

0: Reports a Russian warship fired warning shots close to a UK-registered yacht in the English Channel just south of the Isle of Wight this morning are being investigated. Defence and security analyst Professor Michael Clark says the vessel's a regular in the waters and was being tracked by the Royal Navy.
1: There's no way a yacht, whatever size it is, could be a danger to the Admiral Grigorovich, which is a very powerful frigate of the Black Sea Fleet. It's been hanging around in the channel off British coast for months because it escorts Dark Fleet tankers up and down.
0: It's understood the Ministry of Defence is not linking it with the seizure of a sanctioned tanker earlier this week. A package of 70 sanctions targeting Russia has been unveiled by the government, which it says is aimed at choking off the Kremlin's war effort in Ukraine. Moscow's shadow fleet, financial networks and military supply chains are all subject to the measures. Meanwhile, Donald Trump's reiterating a key shipping route blocked by war in Iran will reopen toll-free on Friday. He's also been talking up a peace deal during meetings of the G7 in France. The UK's armed forces will have to dial back training and operations if they don't receive more cash than is currently being offered. That's the warning from the Chief of the Defence Staff, Air Chief Marshal Sir Richard Knighton. He's told MPs the government's defence investment plan doesn't include enough funding to support day-to-day activities in the short term, and he says he's ready to fight for the cash that's needed.
2: The Prime Minister is committed to reviewing that situation in the spending review, and I will continue to make a clear and robust case for what I think the armed forces need in order to be able to be ready to do what the government asks of them.
0: The Armed Forces Minister, former Armed Forces Minister, has told MPs and UK needs to learn the lessons of the Ukraine war. Al Carnes has followed the former Defence Secretary John Healey in giving a personal statement in the Commons. Mr Healey told MPs the defence investment plan falls well short of what's needed, and Al Carnes said our armed forces must be ready to face the Russian threat.
3: As the clouds of war darken Europe's border once more, do we need to learn the lessons our forefathers learnt in World War II or indeed the Cold War? This isn't about individual items of equipment or bespoke defence funding lines, but about preparedness, about unity of purpose, prioritisation and national resilience. We are no longer packaging up our military to deploy to a foreign field, but being ready to fight from here, fight from the home base, for democracy, for the right to self-determination and for European security.
0: And Newcastle fullback Tino Livramento has been ruled out of England's World Cup campaign with a calf injury. He's being replaced by Chelsea's Trevor Chalabola. For more news and sport, check out our website, forcesnews.com. That's the latest. I'm Verity Gear.

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4: Don't walk,

0: The Ministry of Defence says it's investigating an incident in the Channel where a Russian Navy warship fired warning shots near a UK-registered yacht. The two vessels just south of the Isle of Wight were reported to be around 500 yards apart. It's reported the Admiral Grigorovich fired the shots as the yacht was drifting too close to it after giving an audible warning to move away. It's understood the MOD isn't treating the incident as linked to the seizure of a Russian Shadow Fleet tanker in the Channel on Sunday. But the former Royal Navy Rear Admiral James Parkin says it could have raised tensions.
1: If I was a captain of the Grigorovich, I'd be probably under a lot of pressure. I'd be in a bad mood. If there is an incident where he is at edge, or whether the Russian Navy has been told, under no circumstances are you to embarrass Russia again, it would not surprise me if they were in no mood for the niceties of the rules of a road about sailing vessels versus power-driven vessels.
0: The former Defence Secretary John Healey has said that Britain's enemies don't follow timetables set by the Treasury, as he called for spending to increase to fund the armed forces. He resigned last week after a row with the Treasury. He said more money was required to meet the UK's needs when he gave his resignation speech in the Commons.
2: We need a bigger view of national security. It's not just the job for defence or the agencies. Every department has a part to play in national security and national resilience. Security must run through the government like letters through a stick of rock.
0: The head of the UK's armed forces says there'll be cutbacks on training and operations if spending on the military doesn't increase. Air Chief Marshal Sir Richard Knighton told a parliamentary committee increased pressure has been caused by rising costs. He added he's most concerned about the level of day-to-day funding.
3: That funds operational activity, drives exercises and training, and those are the things that make sure the men and women of our armed forces are as ready as they can be with the equipment they have got today.
0: President Trump insists the Strait of Hormuz will open toll-free under his deal with Iran to end the war. The terms of the agreement remain unclear ahead of a formal signing on Friday. Speaking at the G7 summit in France, the US president also says Iran will never have a nuclear weapon.
4: And it says it loud and clear. They're not going to develop it. They're not going to buy it. They're not going to do anything with it. And if they do, they suffer unbelievable consequences. Not just a little bit, like, I won't even tell you the consequences, but the consequences are the ultimate consequences. And with that being said, I hope we have a very good relationship.
0: And New Zealand's title defence at the Women's T20 World Cup is in tatters after losing for the second match in a row. They were beaten by 5 wickets by Sri Lanka in Southampton. That's the latest. I'm Verity Gear.
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Outcast and Miss Jackson on BFBS, the Forces Station. Hello, welcome. It's Jack Miles here with you. It's just gone midday. You know, sometimes we get a bit jealous because, I'll tell you about like news stories that I've seen where it'll be like, the UK's best burger has been announced. And you suddenly realise that some people's job is to be on a judging panel like that. I've had an email here. It's Britain's best blank. What do you think it is? Okay, you ready? Is this a judging panel you want to be on? The UK's best tap water revealed. Apparently Edinburgh has got the best tasting tap water. So, not quite up there with Britain's best burger, is it?

Jordan, and that is What Do I Got To Do? Football tomorrow, isn't it? A little kickabout. Not an important game, is it, really? It's England taking on Croatia. First game for England. So we'll be, this time tomorrow, will be a couple of hours before kickoff. So there is still time then to have a little fiddle about with your fantasy football squad. So if you've joined up to join our fantasy football league, then get it all sorted in time for the game tomorrow. If you haven't, and you fancy getting involved with a bit of fantasy football, head over to bfbs.com/fantasyfootball and start selecting your squad now. No prizes. It's all just for a bit of fun, but I don't know. You want to get involved? bfbs.com/fantasyfootball to do so. It's Texas.

Texas. And I Don't Want a Lover on BFBS, the Forces Station. Hope your Tuesday's been alright so far. Just gone 12:15. It's Jack Miles with you. And here's David Guetta with Five Sauce and Lighter.

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Big tour coming up towards the end of this year and into next year. Dates in Canada, including Montreal, Toronto, and Vancouver from October and the start of November. In the UK in February in Edinburgh, and from March onwards in Manchester and London, the very, very talented Sienna Spyro. On BFBS, the Forces Station, today not too bad. Some rain drifting in as we work our way through the afternoon in the village. A high of 24 with a low down to 11. Tomorrow, same sort of story. A little bit of rain in the afternoon. Should start off mostly bright for Wednesday, though, a high of 18. As we work our way through this week, from Thursday onwards, that is when we should see the return of some proper sunshine. If you're joining us at Price Barracks, beautiful today, 31, the high dipping down to 28 overnight, and tomorrow,

Marshmallow alongside Churches, that is Here With Me, new song from Stormzy and Odile. It's called 24 Hours. I will play that for you after this. Adele and I'm Our God.

0: Stormzy alongside Odeal, and that is 24 Hours. This is BFBS. Thank you for making us your choice this afternoon. It's a pleasure to have your company. My name is Jack, and here is Christina Aguilera with Fighter.
1: 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But in the end, I want to thank you, because you made me that much stronger. When I

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1: 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Come on.

Bebe Rexha, reworking Faithless Insomnia. That song called New Religion. It's BFBS, the Forces Station. Obviously, the World Cup on this summer. Little game kicking off. Kicking off tomorrow, isn't there? We are doing something over on BFBS Extra. We are doing a Summer of Love season. So just in case you don't fancy the footy, we are showing some amazing summer love films. So with the idea of spending some extra time together with your partner. See, football link. Yeah. So tomorrow we've got on How to Lose a Guy in 10 Days. And on Wednesday, 8th of July, showing Coyote Ugly. But just basically like a load of like brilliant summer love movies that we've got on for you on BFBS Extra. So if you fancy checking out what we've got, head over to bfbs.com/summer. More info on there. Here's Sam Fender.

I love how Angelica Appelman sings the word place at the end of that song. It just sounds so warm and happy, doesn't it? That is Happy Place on BFBS, that Madonna and Sabrina Carpenter collaboration. Bring Your Love on after Emily Sandé. I can't.

0: Madonna. Sabrina.
1: I got something I want to talk about.
0: Madonna and Sabrina Carpenter there with Bring Your Love. Look at that, it's nearly 1 o'clock. We'll get the headlines in a moment. Also, after one, I have got something to tell you about Rolston Honky Tonk. Because now we're getting towards summer proper. And we start drifting towards Stampede Rodeo season. I've got some news for Rolston Honky Tonk. So, yeah, be listening after one. I'll tell you more. Before all of that, let's do Armin van Helden to bring us up to Tuesday lunchtime. This is You Don't Know Me.

0: tonight.
1: Fun, alongside Janelle Monáe, and that is We Are Young. You see, I'm really working hard today with the music, trying to make sure the music is on point as possible, just to try and convince you that tomorrow, whilst the football is on, don't forget about little old me. I'll be in this little box here, playing my songs out. It'd be lovely if you can keep me company. Just gone one, Tuesday lunchtime, here's Zara Larsson, Pink Panther.

0: I traded my boots for a pair of Nikes.
1: Oh, this song's brilliant, isn't it? Justin LaBrash, and that is Running Away. Perfect tune, actually, to start thinking about Stampede Rodeo season. We had the Chuck Wagon racing in Medhat over the weekend, didn't we? We have got some news for the Rolleston Honky Tonk. So it's coming back. And this is the date that you need for your diary. Saturday, 8th of August. For Whoop Up being erected once again, get ready for a brilliant day. Some fantastic two-step line dancing. Obviously, brilliant music, fantastic food, loads of stuff to keep the kids busy, and lots of proper rodeo activities as well. So, Saturday, 8th of August is the date for your diary. We'll tell you more about what you can expect from it properly as we get closer to it. And a little thing that also is going on, we want you to help create a logo for Rolleston Honky Tonk. This is really cool. Your chance to design the logo for Rolleston Honky Tonk 2026. So if you want to get involved in this, could be a fun thing to get the kids involved with as well. All entries need to be submitted to Andrea Pearson at Battis Transport, and they need to be in by Friday, the 26th of June.

Lizzo and About Damn Time on BFBS, the Forces station. Just gone 1:15. Just a little reminder, keep your ears peeled for some new tunes throughout the week. We have got some new ones that we'll be sprinkling throughout the playlist as we work our way through the week, including the latest one from Backstreet Boys. Yeah, they got a new song out. It's called Bottle Up. BB Rex has got a new tune called One Day. Olivia Rodrigo teamed up with Robert Smith from The Cure. It's an unlikely collaboration, that. But a big one, isn't it? So they got a song called What's Wrong With Me, and BTS have got a tune called Come Over. As per, let us know. Which one is your favourite? Vote over at bfbs.com/music and keep your ears peeled for them throughout the week. Here's Elbow, One Day Like This. Drink.

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0: Biffy Clyro, and that is A Little Love. A high of 24 today in the village. A little bit of rain as we work our way through the afternoon. Light rain on the forecast with a low down to 11 this evening. Tomorrow, almost identical to today. So some rain about in the afternoon. A high of 18 for Wednesday. We should see some sunshine, though, Thursday onwards. If you are joining us at Price Barracks, very, very hot, very, very sunny. A high of 31 for Tuesday, down to 28 tonight. Tomorrow, slightly warmer, 32 the high for Wednesday.
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0: Fisher alongside Tones and I, and that is Favour, BFBS of Forza Station, after 3 o'clock this Arvo. So what, in about an hour or so, we will get on today's Rewind, which is where we do a load of tunes from the 80s and 90s, proper anthems. So be listening after three if you fancy some throwbacks to wrap up the afternoon. For a load of songs just like this in Spiral Carpets from 1990, it's This Is How It Feels.
1: Husband don't know what he's done. Kids don't know what's wrong with mum.

It really harks back to a bit of vintage Gaga, that song, doesn't it? Latest one from Lady Gaga and Doechii, that tune called Runway. 25-2. Let's do some Charlie Puth. This is How Long at BFBS. Oh.

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4: Back to the hits, back to the music.

Lola Young, and that is Messy. How are you doing, all right, this afternoon? Hey, how was the Boots Beats and Two-Step happening, what was it, on Friday at the Jube? That sounded so much fun, that. Just a little reminder for a few bits and bobs we've got coming up over the next few weeks. The MFRC still got some tickets for the Med Hat Mavs, the baseball tickets. So a really good opportunity to this. If you've never been to a baseball game, or if you just fancy going along to another match, the MFRC have got some free tickets for military and veteran families to go and watch the Med Hat Mavericks. Each ticket includes a burger or a hot dog. You get a drink and popcorn or chips. So, yeah, good little deal, this. If you fancy getting involved in this, then just register via the QR code that is on the posters. Hopefully you spotted about the village. If not, then you can go the old school way and just pop into the MFRC office and register that way, whichever is easiest. The Trues with Enemy. I'll play that after Mojo. This is Lady.

0: The Trues. And that is Enemy on BFBS. Should we do some Paul Russell with Lil Boothang? That's on the way after a new one from Gracie Abrams. It is beautiful, this song. It's that one called Hit the Wall.
1: I'm a

No. Oh, it's such a feel-good song, that, isn't it? Paul Russell, a little Boothang. Right, 5-2-2. Today it's going by very quickly. Going to get you on JoJo Leave Get Out after the latest headlines, which are next. First, though, Nightcrawler.

Brilliant throwback from Jojo. That is Leave Get Out on BFBS, the Forces Station. Hope you're doing all right today. It's Jack Miles here with you. And this is Cat's Eye with Gabriella La La.

0: down.
1: Jordan Pollard there with the upside of being down. Father's Day this weekend. 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Anyway, get involved in this. I want to celebrate all of the awesome dads across the Forces world on Sunday, on Father's Day. bfbs.com/Father's Day to get involved and to fill that out.

John Bon Jovi. And You Give Love a Bad Name on BFBS. Nearly 2:20 this Tuesday afternoon. I think it's time for some Olivia Dean.

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Grande. And Hate That I Made You Love Me. 24 the high today. A little bit of drizzle as we work our way through the afternoon with a low down to 11 tonight. Tomorrow, almost exactly the same. So starting off okay, but then a little bit of drizzle for the afternoon, apparently, for Wednesday. A high of 18 tomorrow with a low down to 9. Thursday onwards, the sun is returning, though. If you're joining us from Price Barracks, high of 31 today, staying bright and sunny for the afternoon. Tomorrow it's a 32, also very, very sunny. In fact, the full week is looking like that. Here's Blossoms and The Keeper.

New music to bring you in a moment from that band Role Model. We're playing them a fair bit with that song, Sally When the Wine Runs Out. Remember that one? So a new tune from them. It's called High Hopes 3000. It's on after this.

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They're different. Yeah, that song out a little while ago called Sally When the Wine Runs Out. That is Role Model. Their new tune called High Hopes 3000.

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Great song that, Bella Kay, and I love it, I love it, I love it. Cheers for sticking us on. 3:15. We will get on today's rewind in about 15 minutes. So non-stop throwbacks, just having a little sneaky peek. Phil Collins, Groovy Kind of Love, not had that for a little while. Also a bit of Belinda Carlisle. What I really love about the rewinds, we get to enjoy songs that we don't necessarily hear that often on the radio. So we'll get into that in about 15 minutes. Be listening after 3. First, this, the Wilson and Smoking Jack remix of Anne-Marie. Unhealthy. Well,

Victoria Anthony, that is sort of kind of into you. One of my favourite new tunes around at the moment, that song from Ella Langley, you know, Choosing Texas. It's great. I'll get it on for you next after Swedish House Mafia. She says she likes

I love the vibe of this tune. Ella Langley, and that is Choosing Texas. Look at that, nearly 3 o'clock. We are moments away from today's Rewind. We'll get started with Pulp, Common People, after the latest headlines, and this from Alanis.

great start for today's Rewind. Hello, welcome. 3:10, Tuesday afternoon with Phil Collins, a groovy kind of love. I've been saying before, we should try and bring back the word groovy. So if over the next couple of weeks, like someone asks you, like, you know, how's your day been? If you could reply by saying groovy, that'll be great. It's about time. You know, everything else comes back around again. Let's bring back groovy. And before that, Pulp with Common People. The Rewind really has started. Great song.

Lisa Stansfield. And that is So Natural on BFBS at Forces Station. World Cup starting for England tomorrow. This sort of time, I've been a little bit worried. Because when England are playing and when Scotland are playing, like if I'm doing this in my little box and I'm playing my songs and stuff, who's going to be listening? Like really, am I going to have any company? But I'm just sort of thinking, so this time tomorrow, the match will be what, just over an hour in. And well, this could be the point where you start switching your radio back on, depending on how the result is going. So, you know, we'll have to wait and see, won't we? Anyway, keep across everything, like team news, fixtures, info on where you can watch the games and all the rest of it over at bfbs.com/World Cup. Denise Williams, continuing today's rewind. This is Let's Hear It for the Boy.

0: Nation.
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0: from 1989. Belinda Carlisle, Leave a Light on BFBS, the Forces Station. Hope you're doing well. Carol Falauca with Hey Matthew on after this treat.
1: I'm too sexy for my love. Too sexy for my love. Love's going to leave.

Hey Matthew, on BFBS, the Forces Station. Just in case you missed it earlier then, we got talking about Rolleston Honky Tonk, you know, just celebrating that Stampede rodeo season isn't too far away, and we now have a date for when Rolleston Honky Tonk is going to be. Saturday, 8th of August, Fort Whoop-Up being erected once again, with a brilliant day full of some brilliant two-step line dancing, obviously great music, food, loads of stuff to keep the kids entertained. Should be good fun. Saturday, 8th of August, the date for your diary.

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1: It'll be

Oh, great tune that, Whitesnake, and that is Give Me All Your Love. Hope you're doing good today. Last 20 minutes or so of today's rewind in that time. Gonna squeeze in some Seal. Also a bit of Take That with Everything Changes. First, Paul Weller, Wildwood.

The Stranglers, covering the Kinks, and all day and all of the night on BFBS, the Forces Station. Right, I am done for today. Thank you so much for putting up with me. It's been an absolute pleasure. We'll do it all over again, same time tomorrow. So if you fancy a little break from the football, I'll be here nattering away. I'll leave you with this. Take that. Everything changes. See you tomorrow. Have a good one.

BFBS, the Forces Station. Hope you're doing well then. Here we go again with me, Nikki Smith. We've got your Forces story in this hour as normal, and also taking a look at some show bites and other bits and pieces that are going on in the next. So, Olivia Rodrigo, have you heard her latest album? And what do you think of the new song with Robert Smith? Are you going to vote for it?

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Free Your Mind. Now, after Coachella, this song came back into the charts. It is Justin Bieber up next then with Chance the Rapper and Holy. And it's me then, Nikki Smith, looking after things for you for the next hour.